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1: Tonight we're in for clear skies, settling down to 54, easy breeze from the northeast at about 3. Tomorrow brings plenty of sunshine, reaching up to 85. Expect an east wind that's a bit mild at 5. Tuesday night brings more clear skies, dipping to 58, with a gentle east-northeast wind around 2.
2: Checking our current conditions in Anderson, it's 70 degrees with clear skies, and the relative humidity is at 52%. Winds are completely calm, with about 10 miles of visibility.
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0: 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Every Wednesday, WALH turns back the clock to the sound that moved America. From the Temptations and the Supremes to Marvin Gaye, Stevie Wonder, the Four Tops, and more. 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
1: Tonight we're in for clear skies, settling down to 54, easy breeze from the northeast at about 3. Tomorrow brings plenty of sunshine, reaching up to 85. Expect an east wind that's a bit mild at 5. Tuesday night brings more clear skies, dipping to 58, with a gentle east-northeast wind around 2.
2: In Anderson, it's 63 degrees with clear skies right now. Relative humidity is 72%. And with calm winds, the air is pretty still out there.
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1: Tonight we're in for clear skies, settling down to 54, easy breeze from the northeast at about 3. Tomorrow brings plenty of sunshine, reaching up to 85. Expect an east wind that's a bit mild at 5. Tuesday night brings more clear skies, dipping to 58, with a gentle east-northeast wind around 2. In Anderson, it's 63 degrees with clear skies right now. Relative humidity is 72%, and with calm winds, the air is pretty still out there.
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2: Tonight we're in for clear skies, settling down to 54. Easy breeze from the northeast at about 3. Tomorrow brings plenty of sunshine, reaching up to 85. Expect an east wind that's a bit mild at 5. Tuesday night brings more clear skies, dipping to 58, with a gentle east-northeast wind around 2.
3: In Anderson, it's 63 degrees with clear skies right now. Relative humidity is 72%, and with calm winds, the air is pretty still out there.
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8: Hello, everyone. This is your Action News reporter with all the news that is news across the nation on the scene at the supermarket. There seems to have been some disturbance here. Pardon me, sir. Did you see what happened?
9: Yeah, I did. I was standing over by the tomatoes, and here he come, running through the pole beans, through the fruits and vegetables, naked as a jaybird. And I hollered over to Ethel. I said, "Don't look, Ethel!" And it's too late. She'd already been incensed.

0: Yeah, I did. 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
1: he ain't
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1: 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Right down the middle of the court. 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Made a hook shot and got out through the concession stand. 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She'd already got a free shot. Grandstand. Right there in front of the home page.

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1: Tonight we're in for clear skies, settling down to 54, easy breeze from the northeast at about 3. Tomorrow brings plenty of sunshine, reaching up to 85. Expect an east wind that's a bit mild at 5. Tuesday night brings more clear skies, dipping to 58, with a gentle east-northeast wind around 2.
2: In Anderson, it's 63 degrees with clear skies right now. Relative humidity is 72%, and with calm winds, the air is pretty still out there.
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5: Tonight we're in for clear skies, settling down to 54. Easy breeze from the northeast at about 3. Tomorrow brings plenty of sunshine, reaching up to 85. Expect an east wind that's a bit mild at 5. Tuesday night brings more clear skies, dipping to 58. With a gentle east-northeast wind around 2. Checking our current conditions in Anderson, it's 57.9 degrees Fahrenheit with clear skies overhead. Relative humidity is up around 86%, and the air is completely still right now with calm winds.
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2: Tonight we're in for clear skies, settling down to 54, easy breeze from the northeast at about 3. Tomorrow brings plenty of sunshine, reaching up to 85. Expect an east wind that's a bit mild at 5. Tuesday night brings more clear skies, dipping to 58, with a gentle east-northeast wind around 2.
3: Checking our current conditions in Anderson, it's 57.9 degrees Fahrenheit with clear skies overhead. Relative humidity is up around 86%, and the air is completely still right now with calm winds.
4: Weather forecast complete. Please exercise extreme caution when touching the metal part of your seatbelt today. Keep it locked right here for the only music cool enough to prevent heat stroke.

0: Tonight we're in for clear skies, settling down to 54. Easy breeze from the northeast at about 3. Tomorrow brings plenty of sunshine, reaching up to 85. Expect an east wind that's a bit mild at 5. Tuesday night brings more clear skies, dipping to 58, with a gentle east-northeast wind around 2. Checking our current conditions in Anderson, it's 57.9 degrees Fahrenheit with clear skies overhead. Relative humidity is up around 86%, and the air is completely still right now with calm winds.
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0: project exists to foster a community where our neighbors have access to basic needs, shelter, and the love of Jesus Christ. At The Lot, we believe that everyone has inherent worth and inherent dignity. 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
4: It's 1:20. Tonight we're in for clear skies, settling down to 54. Easy breeze from the northeast at about 3. Tomorrow brings plenty of sunshine, reaching up to 85. Expect an east wind that's a bit mild at 5. Tuesday night brings more clear skies, dipping to 58, with a gentle east-northeast wind around 2.
5: Checking our current conditions in Anderson, it's 57.9 degrees Fahrenheit with clear skies overhead. Relative humidity is up around 86%, and the air is completely still right now with calm winds.
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0: Tonight we're in for clear skies, settling down to 54, easy breeze from the northeast at about 3. Tomorrow brings plenty of sunshine, reaching up to 85. Expect an east wind that's a bit mild at 5. Tuesday night brings more clear skies, dipping to 58, with a gentle east-northeast wind around 2. Anderson, South Carolina, it's 60 degrees right now with clear skies and about 80% humidity. Winds are blowing from the east-northeast at around 5 miles per hour.
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3: Tonight we're in for clear skies, settling down to 54. Easy breeze from the northeast at about 3. Tomorrow brings plenty of sunshine, reaching up to 85. Expect an east wind that's a bit mild at 5. Tuesday night brings more clear skies, dipping to 58, with a gentle east-northeast wind around 2. In Anderson, South Carolina, it's 60 degrees right now with clear skies and about 80% humidity. Winds are blowing from the east-northeast at around 5 miles per hour.
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2: Tonight we're in for clear skies, settling down to 54, easy breeze from the northeast at about 3. Tomorrow brings plenty of sunshine, reaching up to 85. Expect an east wind that's a bit mild at 5. Tuesday night brings more clear skies, dipping to 58, with a gentle east-northeast wind around 2.
3: In Anderson, South Carolina, it's 60 degrees right now with clear skies and about 80% humidity. Winds are blowing from the east-northeast at around 5 miles per hour.
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0: Tonight we're in for clear skies, settling down to 54, easy breeze from the northeast at about 3. Tomorrow brings plenty of sunshine, reaching up to 85. Expect an east wind that's a bit mild at 5. Tuesday night brings more clear skies, dipping to 58, with a gentle east-northeast wind around 2. In Anderson, South Carolina, it's 60 degrees right now with clear skies and about 80% humidity. Winds are blowing from the east-northeast at around 5 miles per hour.
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4: Tonight we're in for clear skies, settling down to 54. Easy breeze from the northeast at about 3. Tomorrow brings plenty of sunshine, reaching up to 85. Expect an east wind that's a bit mild at 5. Tuesday night brings more clear skies, dipping to 58, with a gentle east-northeast wind around 2. In Anderson, South Carolina, it's 60 degrees right now with clear skies and about 80% humidity. Winds are blowing from the east-northeast at around 5 miles per hour.
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0: Tonight we're in for clear skies, settling down to 54, easy breeze from the northeast at about 3. Tomorrow brings plenty of sunshine, reaching up to 85. Expect an east wind that's a bit mild at 5. Tuesday night brings more clear skies, dipping to 58, with a gentle east-northeast wind around 2. In Anderson, South Carolina, it's 60 degrees right now with clear skies and about 80% humidity. Winds are blowing from the east-northeast at around 5 miles per hour.
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5: Tonight we're in for clear skies, settling down to 54. Easy breeze from the northeast at about 3. Tomorrow brings plenty of sunshine, reaching up to 85. Expect an east wind that's a bit mild at 5. Tuesday night brings more clear skies, dipping to 58, with a gentle east-northeast wind around 2.
6: In Anderson, we're sitting at 58 degrees with 80% humidity, and the air is completely still with calm winds. Visibility is about 10 miles, and the sky is clear.
7: And that's your look at the sky. 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Let's get back to the music.

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2: Tonight we're in for clear skies, settling down to 54, easy breeze from the northeast at about 3. Tomorrow brings plenty of sunshine, reaching up to 85. Expect an east wind that's a bit mild at 5. Tuesday night brings more clear skies, dipping to 58, with a gentle east-northeast wind around 2.
3: In Anderson, we're sitting at 58 degrees with 80% humidity, and the air is completely still with calm winds. Visibility is about 10 miles, and the sky is clear.
4: Forecast complete. 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

0: Tonight we're in for clear skies, settling down to 54. Easy breeze from the northeast at about 3. Tomorrow brings plenty of sunshine, reaching up to 85. Expect an east wind that's a bit mild at 5. Tuesday night brings more clear skies, dipping to 58, with a gentle east-northeast wind around 2.
1: Anderson right now, it's 55 degrees with very high relative humidity at 89%. And we've got clear skies overhead. Winds are...
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5: Tonight we're in for clear skies, settling down to 54. Easy breeze from the northeast at about 3. Tomorrow brings plenty of sunshine, reaching up to 85. Expect an east wind that's a bit mild at 5. Tuesday night brings more clear skies, dipping to 58, with a gentle east-northeast wind around 2.
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0: very high relative humidity at 89%, and we've got clear skies overhead. Winds are calm, and visibility is up around 10 miles.
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0: Tonight we're in for clear skies, settling down to 54, easy breeze from the northeast at about 3. Tomorrow brings plenty of sunshine, reaching up to 85. Expect an east wind that's a bit mild at 5. Tuesday night brings more clear skies, dipping to 58, with a gentle east-northeast wind around 2.
1: Right now in Anderson, it's 54 degrees with very high moisture in the air, with relative humidity at 92%. Winds are calm, the visibility is about 10 miles, and sky...
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0: It's a quest. 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
2: And here's Heather with the weather.
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6: Tonight we're in for clear skies, settling down to 54. Easy breeze from the northeast at about 3. Tomorrow brings plenty of sunshine, reaching up to 85. Expect an east wind that's a bit mild at 5. Tuesday night brings more clear skies, dipping to 58, with a gentle east-northeast wind around 2.
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1: Sunny skies are shining down on us today, bringing a high near 84. Tonight it'll be clear, cooling off to around 58. Looking ahead to Wednesday, get ready for more sunshine with a high climbing to 87. Right now in Anderson, it's 54 degrees with very high moisture in the air, with relative humidity at 92%. Winds are calm, the visibility is about 10 miles, and skies are clear.
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1: Sunny skies are shining down on us today, bringing a high near 84. Tonight it'll be clear, cooling off to around 58. Looking ahead to Wednesday, get ready for more sunshine with a high climbing to 87. Right now in Anderson, it's 54 degrees with very high moisture in the air, with relative humidity at 92%. Winds are calm, the visibility is about 10 miles, and skies are clear.
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6: Sunny skies are shining down on us today, bringing a high near 84. Tonight it'll be clear, cooling off to around 58. Looking ahead to Wednesday, get ready for more sunshine with a high climbing to 87.
7: Weather complete. Remember when summer meant eating watermelon outside just to see who could spit the seeds the farthest? Yeah, we miss it too. Let's bring back the good vibes with more music next.

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2: Mark your calendars for a special night at TL Hanna. 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
1: Sunny skies are shining down on us today, bringing a high near 84. Tonight it'll be clear, cooling off to around 58. Looking ahead to Wednesday, get ready for more sunshine with a high climbing to 87. In Anderson right now, it's 55 degrees with clear skies, and the air is very humid at about 93% relative humidity. Winds are completely calm, and visibility is around 10 miles.
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0: Sunny skies are shining down on us today, bringing a high near 84. Tonight it'll be clear, cooling off to around 58. Looking ahead to Wednesday, get ready for more sunshine with a high climbing to 87. In Anderson right now, it's 55 degrees with clear skies, and the air is very humid at about 93% relative humidity. Winds are completely calm, and visibility is around 10 miles.
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3: Becoming an election worker is an easy task. Of course, it's a long day at the election polls. We're open from 6 in the morning to the polls close at 7 at night. And so what election workers do is, of course, checking in voters as they enter in the polling location, and verifying the photo IDs, making sure it is who that person says they are, and making sure that their ID is not expired. And then also just making sure that they're issuing the ballot to the voter, and then just providing assistance throughout the rest of the day at that polling location, and making sure, more importantly, that the voter's ballot is being cast and counted for. So currently for the upcoming November election, of course the election's on Tuesday, November the 3rd, we are looking for election workers that can be from 16, as our student workers, 16, 17 year olds, all the way up. Once you become 18, you have to be a registered voter. So anyone that is a registered voter in Anderson County, we're really looking for dedicated people that can really do the job for the whole day. Again, you get paid for the training, and the election day itself, from there it's an easy process. For anyone that's interested in being an election worker, they can come to our office here at 301 North Main Street and ask to speak with me directly. You can go to secvotes.gov and apply to be an election worker there, or you can go to the voter registration for Anderson County's website, and you can apply on there as well, or you can give our office a call at 864-260-4035 and ask to speak with me as well, and I can give you more details and information about becoming an election worker as well. For our training, they usually last around 2.5 hours. So we have where if someone was interested, they would call and everything. I have certain days and times that just work around everyone's schedule and stuff. So for instance, if someone was interested in being an election worker, I would get them registered either for a morning, afternoon, or evening class. For our mornings, they last around from 9:30 to 12. Afternoon from 2:30 to 4, and then our evening classes from 5:45 to 7. Well, there's options for everybody that's interested in being an election worker. And then again, we just go over the common procedures, the election equipment, and really get them, our election workers, prepared for the election day.
4: You wanted to be cool, which led you to smoking, which led to a pack a day. 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

0: the new exhibit, and we've talked about this before it came up, but this is to celebrate America's 250th birthday. Tell me how y'all put this together.
1: Yeah, so our exhibit called Revolution, A Call to Arms, is part of the ongoing celebrations of the United States 250th anniversary. So overall, the entire country has been planning this for years. It's kind of been in the works for a long time to have each state, each community, do things to celebrate the 250th anniversary of the signing of the Declaration of Independence. So we decided to do an exhibit partnering with the South Carolina State Museum's traveling exhibition program. So we have their exhibit, Revolutionary War in South Carolina, as part of the overall exhibit here. And then we've got a bunch of other artifacts from Andrew Pickens' family. You know, General Pickens was very instrumental in the war here in South Carolina. And even things from, you know, just day-to-day items that people would have had in their homes at that time. We have reproduction clothes. Kids are going to be able to dress up as if they were living during the Revolutionary War. And we even looked at, we decided to look, since this is the 250th, how did people celebrate past anniversaries? So we also have stuff about how Belton celebrated the bicentennial, the 200th anniversary, and looking back at prior celebrations of the signing of the Declaration of Independence, and how this area has commemorated that through the years.
0: And you mentioned one of the children's activities. I noticed you have quills over here for children. You have other children's activities, right?
1: Yeah, so kids are going to be able to make their own kind of paper tricorn hat, the style of hat that many of the soldiers wore. They've got quills. They'll be able to write with a quill pen. We've got glow-in-the-dark bracelets, activity books for kids, notepads. We've got stickers. We've got a bunch of stuff for everyone that comes. They're going to be able to leave with all sorts of swag.
0: And how long will this exhibit be up?
1: Yeah, so this exhibit will be up through the middle of December. So it opens on September 13th, and we'll be up through December 19th. We're open Wednesday through Friday, 9 to 2, Saturdays, 10 to noon. And you can also reach out and schedule a private tour if those times don't work.
0: And this exhibit, I assume, will be open during Heritage Days. Remind people when that is and what happens there.
1: Yeah, so Heritage Days and then the Standpipe Heritage and Arts Festival. October 1st and 2nd is Heritage Days. The Standpipe Heritage Arts Festival is on Saturday, October 3rd. We'll be bringing in 13 traditional artisans. So things like we'll have people that will be telling stories about Thomas Edison. We're going to have a train engineer talking about the foundation of the railroads in South Carolina and westward expansion. We're going to have someone doing corn husk dolls, like those were the dolls children used to play with. So people will be able to come that Saturday. Thursday and Friday are our education days for school children, public school children on Thursday.
0: A lot of children come in, right?
1: A lot of children. So we have public schools coming in on Thursday, homeschool groups coming in on Friday, and then they'll be here open to the public on Saturday during the festival as well. So the general public can come and learn about all these different crafts. There'll be some hands-on things. You'll be able to try your hands at some different things and have a great time.

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1: Here is another news update from the Anderson Observer. Anderson County will celebrate its 200th anniversary with a downtown parade at 3 p.m. October 4th, featuring local governments, schools, nonprofits, businesses, civic groups, and public safety organizations. The parade, which will travel along Main Street in downtown Anderson, is part of the county's bicentennial observance. Anderson County was created by an act of the South Carolina General Assembly on December 20th, 1826. More than 40 entries are expected, including the Anderson County Library, Anderson County Museum, Anderson Arts Center, Anderson University, AnMed Health, Tri-County Technical College, the Anderson County Sheriff's Office, the City of Anderson, and the City of Anderson Fire Department. Other participating local governments include the cities of Belton and Anderson, and the towns of Honeyapath, Pelzer, West Pelzer, and Williamston. The list also includes Anderson County Economic Development, the Anderson County Convention and Visitors Bureau, Anderson Regional Airport, and the SC Department of Employment. The T.L. Hanna High School Band and Westside High School Marching Band are scheduled to participate, along with Scouting America, Area 14 Special Olympics, the American Red Cross, the Marine Corps League Detachment, Honor for Heroes, Rotary Club of Anderson, and the Anderson County Chapter of the Genealogical Society. Political and civic organizations slated to appear include the Anderson County Democratic Party and Anderson County Republican Party. Businesses and community organizations on the participant list include First Quality, Smurfit Westrock, Newton Shoes, Young Plumbing Services, Streamline Travel, Live Healthy Anderson County Coalition, Counseling for Life, Party with the Past, Hijaz Drifters, and Denise Rector. The parade will be one of the county's major public bicentennial events, joining a year-long celebration of Anderson County's history, institutions, municipalities, and businesses. County officials have described the event as a special parade, separate from the city's regular Christmas and Veterans Day processions. The Anderson County Museum has led the year-long efforts and will release a new book on Anderson County history in late November. News from people you trust.
2: Sunny skies are shining down on us today, bringing a high near 84. Tonight it'll be clear, cooling off to around 58. Looking ahead to Wednesday, get ready for more sunshine with a high climbing to 87.
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4: Well, the last week of July was an incredible number of people that we saw. I mean, we had 160, 170 people show up on a day, and so many phone calls, so many emails of people in their car, with their kids, you know, I've got days to move out. And we get those routinely, but the number that we saw at the end of July was just insane. Hope Village is a transitional living community. Right now, the drawing that we have has 46 units on it. So what that means is you can be in an efficiency apartment as a single person, have your own bathroom, your own toilet, you know, be able to have your personal space, of the door that locks. So we have 24 of those units in the village right now. We have 10 what we call family units. So these are the same thing that they use down at Pathway House in Greenwood. In fact, we stole that idea from them. So there can be up to 5 people in any one of those family units. So there's 10 of those in there. We see so many families that are experiencing homelessness, and so many that are trying to transition from one place to the other. And we have 2-bedroom and 1-bedroom cottages that we have set up, and we're shamelessly stealing ideas from Habitat for Humanity because they build really nice stuff, and it's not that large. So the smaller footprint is good, not to be confused with a tiny home, but just a smaller, easy to maintain kind of footprint. The things that we discovered is that they're here. They grew up here, they're going through generational poverty, and the options are getting fewer and fewer and fewer. So because of the rental properties that are going away, because of the increased cost for rent, the inability to be eligible for a mortgage, these folks are just being priced out of the market. And as they get older, they have fewer options, and so we end up seeing them here. Well, over half the people that we see are 45 and older. It's a growing number of people that we see come through here, and they're from here. They're within 25 miles of this spot. So many thanks to people that provide in-kind donations. We get so much coffee, sugar, cream, grits, and oatmeal delivered here from people picking those things up. It makes all the difference in the world. I'm not exaggerating. Last year on our impact statement, we had over $200,000 in in-kind donations delivered to us. So coffee, sugar, cream, grits, oatmeal, little instant packages. We get clothing. One of the spotlight things that we want to put on there is the little lotion, little hand lotion, especially this time of year. People are having so much exposure to the sun. And then in the winter, their hands are just chafed. So on both sides of that, you couldn't give us enough hand lotion. We will use that all year long. We do our breakfast here Monday through Saturday, but we're here until 4 Monday through Friday, so we can receive donations anytime that's convenient. And if you've got something really big you want to donate, just give me a call and I will definitely make that happen. 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
10: Here at Murray Mill, you can see the construction equipment and so much work already being done very fast at a rapid pace.
11: You can feel the electricity and the vibrancy that's coming with this spot. I was talking to Cal Newton and said, you really don't realize how big this spot is until you actually get on the site.
12: The location for this and the size of this project is amazing, but I mean, the walkability of the city is kind of something I know the city of Anderson wants, the county wants walkability too. To have this and be able to walk across the street to the county farmers market, you have the Electric City Playhouse right across the street. There's so many cool things in this area, and this just took downtown Anderson and made it wider rather than longer. Everything's been down Main Street the whole time, and this gives you some width to it. This is a great step for downtown. I'm glad the county could be a part of it.
13: It was very intentional from an urban planning standpoint and a collaborative effort. And it involved the city working with our community stakeholders and being creative with what could become on a revitalized industrial site. Of 156 units, it's a $44 million investment. There will be high-end units, and it is one of the biggest multifamily projects we've had in Anderson County, and especially in downtown Anderson for new construction. So a big economic impact for us, and it will add to a lot of momentum that we have here in the city.
14: All the stuff you see over there is concrete from the old buildings that were on the site that we've taken down. We were going to crush it and recycle it, using it for base course and other areas on the site to help save materials. 8 new buildings, a new amenity center with a pool, and the full restoration of the mill building. We are tracking to finish end of 2027, and we will start leasing fall of 27, turning over the buildings in phases. And in the interim, we have a 1-acre commercial parcel in the front that we're going to actively market and to find someone that can engage the development itself and be a benefit to the tenants. The way we eventually got the project done was compiling a group of local investors in the state that believed in the project, that understood the area, and to take it to the next step. Because we are on the front end of what Anderson's trying to do in the transformation of the downtown. If it wasn't for the county and the city and the benefits they offered, from permitting to providing incentives that make the cash flow possible to be underwritten by financial institutions, it's been a major factor in making this possible. And it's been one of the best partnerships I've been a part of. It's been the most fluid.
2: really happening inside Anderson County government? 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

0: So my name is Grace Fryer, and I am the Main Street and Downtown Events and Engagement Coordinator. So I am in charge of our new Main Street program.
1: Well, talk to me about the Main Street program. What's going on downtown here?
0: So our main goal is really just helping the businesses that are here thrive. And then also bringing in new businesses and just growing the community and being able to support them.
1: And what kind of things you're doing to do that?
0: That is definitely something that we are working and growing and just bringing new ideas. This is only day three on the job, and so we're just trying to figure it out as we go.
1: Have any businesses mentioned to you things they'd like to see happen?
0: Not yet. Today is our first day going around and seeing the businesses and talking to the businesses, so kind of getting to meet them face-to-face first.
1: And what's special about downtown Pendleton?
0: I love the community aspect of downtown Pendleton. I love being able to just see all of the small businesses be able to support each other, and then the community come in and support them as well. I think that's really special.
1: And if somebody gave you a blank check, what would you do with the Main Street program? What kind of things would you like to do?
0: I think I would love to liven up the different areas. We have a courtyard here. That would be a great space for people to be able to hang out and just make it a little bit prettier. And I would love to be able to help the businesses reach their goals and kind of see how we can help them further their business as well. Yeah, it's something new, something that we're super excited about. It is, Main Street is a program across the United States. There is a South Carolina division, and now Pendleton has it as well. And so the main goal of it is being able to support your businesses while also bringing in the historic aspect of your downtown. And so really bringing in our four pillars. Something that we are starting to do is we're going to be building a Main Street board to be able to continue to grow the program and just be able to have constant ideas and support and help.
1: And what attracted you to this? Why did you want to come to Pendleton?
0: I love Pendleton. I live in Pendleton, so this is my town that I love to support. But also, I love small businesses. I love being able to help the businesses. And I love marketing and all the things that this job was able to bring and provide. And so I'm just really excited to be able to work with the businesses that are here.
1: How important is the Village Green to what you're doing here?
0: I love, we're standing next to it, I love the new grass that they put down. I think it's beautiful. And I think that this is a space, especially with the tree lighting coming up, that everyone in our community can come and get to know each other and mingle and hang out. And I think it's a good place to be able to bring community.
1: Are you going to organize volunteers or other folks?
0: Yes, I will be organizing volunteers for our events, organizing different events. We have some fun ideas that we have already started planning for Fall Festival and the tree lighting. We have some fun things we're kind of in the works planning of, and so I'll be in charge of volunteers and all the events.
1: She was just talking about events coming up in Pendleton, and this is a busy time of year. Tell me about the upcoming events here in Pendleton.
2: Yeah, so the biggest one coming up for us is Fall Festival.
1: That's become one of the biggest events that y'all do, right?
2: Yes, and it is a pleasure to lead that event. I have so many wonderful things to announce and talk about that we've worked on. A lot of partnerships. The first is with the art gallery here on the square. We have expanded the art component of the Fall Festival. They're going to be doing art demos in two different places, in front of the art gallery as well as an art tent, which is going to be set up behind us on this side. And in addition to that, Michaels has jumped in and is helping provide activities for the community in that art tent. So you can come get hands-on arts and crafts with Michaels. And in addition to that, we're doing a community art project. So Michaels donated some huge canvases, and we're working with the art gallery to produce a community artwork that we'll display around town. And all of this is because we received a grant through the SC Art Commission. So they supported us in our want to expand art during this festival, and they're helping us fund those objectives. In addition to that, we also received some money from Anderson County through the accommodations tax. And we have put up billboards throughout communities outside of our area, so including Asheville and Columbia, to try to draw people and really attract them to this new spin on art. So we're really, really super excited. And the tent will also be used for eating between 11:30 and 12:45. We saw a need last year for a nice covered space for people to eat, so it'll function as a eating area as well.
1: A little bit of the fall jubilee almost with the art.
2: Yes, for sure. We amped it up this year for sure.
1: Now, what are the dates for that?
2: So we set up here downtown October 9th. We do not sell that day, but that's our setup day. And then the festival runs October 10th from 10 a.m. until 5 p.m.
1: And then on the heels of that, you've got another event coming up.
2: We do. I mean, we're actually in the works of planning a community movie as well, so that'll be in conjunction with PAVA on October 29th, so we're excited. We'll be releasing that information soon.
1: Tell me what PAVA is.
2: Pendleton Area Business Association. They'll be doing their trick-or-treat down here with the businesses, and then we're planning an extra event over at Heritage Park with some of our partners, the Pendleton Foundation for Black History and Culture and the Pendleton History Foundation, and us are going to work together to provide a community movie. So we're working on that as well, and then in addition to that, we've got Christmas coming.
1: I was going to say, the tree lighting is like about three weeks after that, right?
2: It is, so that's November 27th. We've got all kinds of activities planned. You're going to see a little bit of a change with our Christmas tree this year. We're changing the color of the Christmas tree, so that's going to happen.
1: Wait a minute, you're changing the color of the Christmas
2: tree? Well, not the actual tree, the ornaments on the tree. So that's going to change this year. We also are going to be encouraging our businesses downtown to participate in a couple activities, which will get the kids involved in visiting all of our merchants. We're going to have some entertainment that day, so we're really excited about tree lighting this year, and it'll kick off Chris Kindle Market, which is every weekend, so there's 3 weekends after the tree lighting that day, as well as Saturday, and that continues for 3 weeks. We've got vendors out here on the Village Green, and it's going to be great. So we're very busy, Greg.
1: Well, and then that leads right up to the parade.
2: So the parade will be the first Sunday in December, which is December 6th. So we're really excited about that. Last year was awesome. We had a great parade. Lots of people participated, and we anticipate, again, a wonderful event here in town.
1: Well, I was going to say that the tree lighting traditionally brings one of the biggest crowds I see to the Village Green every year, too. It's packed.
2: Yeah. And, I mean, it rivals Fall Festival level, but yes, there's lots of people here, yes.
1: And then the parade's coming up after that. Anything else people need to know about Pendleton, what's going on?
2: No, other than we are listening to everyone's suggestions and trying to grow our events and programs to serve our community, and we're really excited to continue to provide these for Pendleton. We really feel the spirit of Pendleton here during these events, and it's really exciting for us. Yes, sir.
1: And I guess already thinking ahead, next year's Jubilee, Spring Jubilee.
2: Yeah, well, Lake Hartwell Country runs that, so I can't take credit for that. But
1: it's in Pendleton. So.
2: It is in Pendleton, and we love that it's here in our town.
1: They couldn't have it without Pendleton.
2: That's right. And this grass will be a great background for that festival as well. So, yes, sir. Well, you know, I'm really excited about our branding project that we're doing right now. So we're working with a branding firm to really listen to the people here in Pendleton and cast vision forward for the marketing events and promotion of the town. And so that's been a really fulfilling project that we're working on, and excited to see where that leads as well.
1: And what will that do when they're finished with it, the marketing?
2: Yeah, so it basically casts a vision and a voice for who we are in Pendleton, so how we speak when we market and do events, what the website looks like, the imagery, the colors, those types of things. So it sets a precedent for all departments on this is who Pendleton is, and this is what data we got from our community, and this is our vision moving forward. So we're really excited about that.
1: And these events we just talked about are a big part of that, right?
2: They are, and Grace will be a great component of those events because she's going to be our Main Street coordinator, and we're going to work really closely together to do them together. So not only will we be doing events in other places in town, but here on the Green, Grace will have a touch in all of those events for sure. Yeah.
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Sunny skies are shining down on us today, bringing a high near 84. Tonight it'll be clear, cooling off to around 58. Looking ahead to Wednesday, get ready for more sunshine with a high climbing to 87.

0: Sunny skies are shining down on us today, bringing a high near 84. Tonight it'll be clear, cooling off to around 58. Looking ahead to Wednesday, get ready for more sunshine with a high climbing to 87.
1: Checking our current conditions in Anderson, it's 64 degrees Fahrenheit with clear skies. Relative humidity is at 74%, and there's a light breeze coming in from the northeast at about 5 miles per hour.
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4: 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And through the love of Christ, there is always hope. 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
5: Welcome to Conversations of Hope at Hope Missions, where we hear seeds of hope in Christ from guests, servants, and visitors while sharing a meal.
6: I got angry with the devil, so I was like, I'm not going to do that anymore.
5: Come on.
6: I'm gonna get on the right track. Ever since I started with God, I'm like, I can't do that no more.
1: Mike Hill moved here about 30 years ago to save his children's lives, but they still got in with the wrong crowd and moved back to Atlanta, leaving him here alone. He drives from Pendleton to the mission just about every morning for fellowship. Mike briefly shared about his past problems with drugs, alcohol, and smoking. He said he was in the grips of the devil, but he has been delivered by Jesus. Mike asked us to pray for his health, vertigo in particular, and for his balance. He's another example of an elderly member in Anderson who finds joy in the community here at Hope Missions, where we seek to honor Jesus Christ in all we say and do.
6: When I grow up, I'm gonna be like Mr. Day. Mr. Day, hey, you're doing a fantastic job here.
5: Man, thank you, Mike. I appreciate that.
6: Hey, I love it. Hey, that's why I come down here.
5: Is that right?
6: Yeah. Cause I'm almost about to get up back on my feet, hanging around you guys.
5: Well, good. Tell me how that's going.
6: Well, I started when I first started coming here.
5: Yep.
6: And I started trying to improve myself. And then I just hang around you guys and thanks, man.
5: So tell me, you've been coming here for a while?
6: I've been coming here about a year, almost a year, I think.
5: That's amazing.
6: I think I started last 4th of July.
5: So how'd you find us?
6: Through Josh. You know, Josh used to hang. I used to hang out with Josh.
5: Okay.
6: And then he invented. I mean, said he introduced me to this.
5: Okay.
6: You know, I'm a senior citizen, so I don't have nobody to talk to. My children ain't got time. Ain't nobody got time, dude. This world is just fast, fast, fast.
5: Yep.
6: Come here and talk, and hey, and you guys greet, meet and greet us.
5: Amen. Yep.
6: I'll be like, darn, it's so nice.
5: Yep.
6: I can't wait to get here anymore.
5: Oh, come on, man.
6: For real. But the young people ain't studying the old folks no more. Old folks used to get respect, you know.
5: Right.
6: Give them a room.
5: Yep.
6: Not no more.
5: Wow.
6: They just don't throw us away.
5: Feels like that sometimes, doesn't it? You're a beautiful creation, Mike, made in the image of God.
6: Thank you.
5: You are loved more than you can possibly imagine. God created mankind.
6: And in his image, to be like him.
5: And so the more we understand that, the more we see how much he loves us. And over again, what he's done for us.
6: Oh, I know what he done.
5: What's he done for you?
6: He brought me here.
5: Okay.
6: I feel love here.
5: Amen.
6: Hey, I be like, hey, it's hope for us sisters.
5: Come on. So how has Jesus been alive in your life, Mike?
6: I came from Atlanta. I moved here to save my children's life, and they got in trouble because they got with the wrong crowd.
5: Right.
6: And then I was like, then they moved back to Atlanta and left me here.
5: How long you been?
6: I've been here 30 years.
5: Okay, so that's a minute.
6: So, but I drive from Pendleton all the way here every morning. All I got is dog. I mean, like, I don't want to talk to the dog every day. I want to, hey, you need to interact. It feels good. I was going to just try to see which way I was going. Mm-hmm. And I love it here better.
7: Well, that's fair. So tell me, what's Jesus done for you?
6: He has done so much. Look, he delivered me. Hey, he loosed me. Drug, look, smoking, alcohol. Hey, I broke the chains.
7: Praise God, man.
6: He loosed me.
7: Yeah.
6: From that devil had me.
7: Amen.
6: The devil had me. Look, I was headed straight to hell. But then, some kind of way, well, I got angry with the devil. So I was like, all right, I'm not going to do that anymore.
7: Come on.
6: I'm going to get on the right track. Ever since I started with God, I'd be like, I can't do that no more.
7: Come on, boy. That's awesome.
6: I can't do that no more.
7: Specifically, what kinds of things can we pray for you for?
6: Oh, I just, you know what? My health, because I have vertigo.
7: Okay.
6: I think if I jump up too fast, look, you have to move slowly.
7: Yep.
6: Dude, I'd be like, I was in an accident, I messed this leg up, then I messed this leg up, trying to put, that's what the doctor say. I'm trying to put tech. Yeah.
7: So do you have family here in the area still?
6: No.
7: Just you?
6: Just me.
7: Just you? Do you have a church? Yeah, part of a church somewhere?
6: I started on a church. I was following the devil. I don't have no church. Yeah. I started on it. But,
7: yeah.
6: And then I got, that's the end of my area. They got churches almost on every corner.
7: Been to New Holly Life? New Holly Light?
6: That's where, my children graduated from Pelham High School.
7: Okay.
6: And New Holly Light right down there.
7: Yep.
6: What, 186?
7: Right across the street, yep.
6: Yeah.
7: Yep.
6: Matter of fact, Curtis Hill Street, he got a Hill Street.
7: Curtis retired.
6: He retired?
7: Yep. They have a new pastor now. He's a good guy. He served here on Saturday a few weeks ago.
6: I was here when he came.
7: Yep.
6: I was here.
7: And the new pastor was here. He was the guy singing, if you remember that.
6: I can't remember him.
7: Yeah.
6: But I ain't never been in that church. I met him when maybe 30 years ago.
7: Can I give you some advice?
6: What? What? I'm listening.
7: Go to New Holly Life. Go see New Holly Life this Sunday. Go visit.
6: This Sunday I won't be there. Because next weekend I'm going out of town.
7: Ah. So you don't have an excuse?
6: No, I've been, just traveling around church to church. I can go visit there. So
7: do me a favor. Go visit there. And then Monday, Tuesday, sometime next week, let's talk about it. Okay. Tell me about it, okay?
6: Okay, I'll go check it out.
7: All right, I want to pray for you. We'll close it out, all right?
6: Okay.
7: Yeah, I just want to thank you for an opportunity to talk to Mike this morning. Thank you that he found us, Lord, that he finds community here, God. Pray hard, Lord, that he feel the presence of Jesus in every single person he meets here. And I pray for his health, for his balance, for his vertigo, God, that you attend to those things. And help him as he goes to visit churches, God, that he would hear the Holy Spirit speak clearly to him, God, how much you love him and how much you care about him, God. Jesus' precious name we pray. Amen.
6: Amen.
7: Amen, my friend. Thank you.
6: Thank you.
7: Appreciate it. Thanks for listening in on Conversations of Hope to Hope Missions. This is Dave Phillips, just a guy seeking to know Jesus Christ here in Anderson, South Carolina. Come back and join us as we are encouraged by investing time in one another in the name of Jesus. Amen.
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8: You know, if God has that much love and grace for us, the least we could do is have some for our fellow man.
1: We serve over 150 people a day at Hope Missions. Over the course of the year, we'll have about 1,000 volunteers serve at the mission. Many express gratitude for the opportunity to serve Jesus in a very real and tangible way. Joe Fryer is one of those. Listen in on how Joe's heart has been touched during his time serving at Hope.
7: So Joe, you've been serving here at Hope Missions for a minute.
8: Yeah, absolutely.
7: So tell me about that journey. How's that been?
8: Well, the end of it has been a wonderful journey, but it started out, you know, I started out coming here, as I said earlier, for myself. And then I figured out that I was coming here for God, and God was bringing me here for myself. So I think He's brought me on a journey to see the less fortunate, but to see Him in an equal light, which maybe I never seen before. So it's really been a good journey. I mean, it's really been rewarding to me. It's really been a great experience.
7: So tell me about, you said, see them in an equal light. What, step into that a little bit for me. What does that mean?
8: Well, you know, you hate to throw yourself under the bus, but, you know, it is what it is. You know, I was one of those people that used to see the homeless on the street and just, you know, automatically think they were all druggies or alcoholics or worthless people or whatever term you want to use. I was one of those people, you know, would pass by on the street, never give them a second thought.
7: Right.
8: And after being here, and not, you know, but just after the Lord touched me and trying to look at things through the love of His grace, you know, it makes you absolutely think that, you know, if God has that much love and grace for us, the least we could do is have some for our fellow man.
7: Amen.
8: I mean, you know, His first commandment is love thy God first, but what's the second?
7: Something about a neighbor, I think.
8: Exactly.
7: And who's my neighbor?
8: Everyone. You know, so it's I guess you might say it's been a full circle, because I've had some ups and downs in my life, too. I've been where a lot of these people are. For many years, and you know, it's, so I've seen that side, and I guess what's kind of scary to me is I've seen that side, but I still wasn't compassionate to me. Even though I was there and I knew it, but I wasn't compassionate because I got out of it, so why can't they get out of it?
7: Right.
8: But what got me out of it was God.
7: Amen.
8: So, you know, at some point these people just, and that's a bad term to use, these people, but sometimes they just need that nudge. You know, at some point somebody gave you that nudge.
7: Yeah.
8: So they need that nudge and that love and that compassion to show them the world's not bad for them.
7: Yeah.
8: I mean, we just have, sometimes it's just, we just have better opportunities.
7: Right.
8: It's not their fault. It's not our fault. It's just, we were in a better circumstance. We were in a better place at a certain time.
7: Right.
8: I mean, you know, even with my life right now, a lot of where I'm at, it's just because I was in the right place at the right time. It's not nothing I did. It's God put me somewhere that I needed to be that I didn't know I needed to be.
7: Amen.
8: So, you know, it took me a minute to figure out that it was God and not me.
7: Amen.
8: So,
7: but your consistency and encouraging people to come and serve here is really a blessing, and I just wanted to say thank you for that. Your humbleness is encouraging, and I really hope that people might hear this and go, you know, maybe I could be a little more humble. Maybe I could step in.
8: I think we all could be a little more humble. And you know, in return, I want to say the same thing. I mean, you know, being able to come here and having this opportunity is a blessing. And I mean, what you and Zoe do, it's a blessing to the community. But more so, it's a blessing to God, yeah, who blessed you to be here.
7: Amen.
8: So, you know, you do something that I can't do. So if I can do something, then I'm more than happy to do it. So it's a blessing to me more than it is, you know, a job or a chore.
7: Right. Well, thank you very much for that.
8: I appreciate you guys.
7: Let me just pray. I want to wrap up just a short prayer. God, I just want to thank you for Joe and his heart, for being able to be open and listen to the prompting of the Spirit to do what he does and what he and where he's going today, God. So I thank you that you've given him eyes to see and a heart that is soft and feels the presence of those in our community. And I just pray for him. Give him strength and give him wisdom and insight as he goes forward. In Jesus' precious name. Amen.
8: Amen.
7: Amen. Thank you, Joe.
8: Thank you.
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6: Sunny skies are shining down on us today, bringing a high near 84. Tonight it'll be clear, cooling off to around 58. Looking ahead to Wednesday, get ready for more sunshine with a high climbing to 87.
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0: Sunny skies are shining down on us today, bringing a high near 84. Tonight it'll be clear, cooling off to around 58. Looking ahead to Wednesday, get ready for more sunshine with a high climbing to 87. In Anderson right now, it's 71 degrees with clear skies. Relative humidity is 61%, and we've got a light breeze coming from the east-northeast at about 6 miles per hour.
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4: Sunny skies are shining down on us today, bringing a high near 84. Tonight it'll be clear, cooling off to around 58. Looking ahead to Wednesday, get ready for more sunshine with a high climbing to 87.
5: And that's the summer forecast. 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
1: Sunny skies are shining down on us today, bringing a high near 84. Tonight it'll be clear, cooling off to around 58. Looking ahead to Wednesday, get ready for more sunshine with a high climbing to 87. Right now in Anderson, it's 75 degrees with clear skies, and the relative humidity is 55%. Winds are coming from the east at about 6 miles per hour, and visibility is around 10 miles.
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4: And that's your look at the sky. Perfect weather to go head down to the water and watch people yell at each other trying to back a boat trailer down the ramp. Let's get back to the music.

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2: Sunny skies are shining down on us today, bringing a high near 84. Tonight it'll be clear, cooling off to around 58. Looking ahead to Wednesday, get ready for more sunshine with a high climbing to 87. Right now in Anderson, it's 75 degrees with clear skies, and the relative humidity is 55%. Winds are coming from the east at about 6 miles per hour, and visibility is around 10 miles.
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1: 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Give yourself a pat on the back. You made it through Monday. Hello again, everyone. It's Pat Gwynn with the greatest hits of the 60s, 70s, 80s, and Carolina Beach music. We call this the Midday Beach Party.

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It's the all-new Midday Beach Party Bringer, just a little bit closer, unless you're at work and it's not your significant other. 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

0: Sunny skies are shining down on us today, bringing a high near 84. Tonight it'll be clear, cooling off to around 58. Looking ahead to Wednesday, get ready for more sunshine with a high climbing to 87.
1: In Anderson, it's 77 degrees with clear skies. Relative humidity is 46%, and a light breeze is blowing from the south at about 3 miles per hour.
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2: Sunny skies are shining down on us today, bringing a high near 84. Tonight it'll be clear, cooling off to around 58. Looking ahead to Wednesday, get ready for more sunshine with a high climbing to 87.
3: In Anderson, it's 77 degrees with clear skies. Relative humidity is 46%, and a light breeze is blowing from the south at about 3 miles per hour.
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Hi there, it's Pat Quinn on the Midday Beach Party. If you know anything about me, you know I love the stories behind the music and the artist. Darrell Hughes, raised in Central Florida, at the tender age of 16, was inspired by Edgar and Johnny Winter to become a world-class singer. I think he accomplished it. He's opened for Foghat, Foreigner, Eddie Money, Journey, Van Halen, Sammy Hagar, and many more. Four major deals with CBS and Sony. Today, Hughes is working on new projects with our good friend Lynn O'Quinn and Cabin Fever Studio Productions. Darrell Hughes on the Midday Beach Party. You heard it here first.

0: Sunny skies are shining bright this afternoon, bringing us a high of 84. Tonight looks clear, so maybe take a moment to enjoy the stars as temperatures dip to 58. Tomorrow's bringing more sunshine our way, with a high hitting 87.
1: In Anderson, South Carolina, it's 80 degrees with clear skies, humidity is at 42%, and a light breeze is blowing from the southeast around 8 miles per hour.
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4: Sunny skies are shining bright this afternoon, bringing us a high of 84. Tonight looks clear, so maybe take a moment to enjoy the stars as temperatures dip to 58. Tomorrow's bringing more sunshine our way, with a high hitting 87.
5: Weather update complete. Enjoy the sunshine, but remember, there's a very fine line between a golden tan and

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1: Sunny skies are shining bright this afternoon, bringing us a high of 84. Tonight looks clear, so maybe take a moment to enjoy the stars as temperatures dip to 58. Tomorrow's bringing more sunshine our way, with a high hitting 87.
2: In Anderson, South Carolina, it's 80 degrees with clear skies, humidity is at 42%, and a light breeze is blowing from the southeast around 8 miles per hour.
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0: Sunny skies are shining bright this afternoon, bringing us a high of 84. Tonight looks clear, so maybe take a moment to enjoy the stars as temperatures dip to 58. Tomorrow's bringing more sunshine our way, with a high hitting 87.
1: In Anderson, South Carolina, it's 80 degrees with clear skies, humidity is at 42%, and a light breeze is blowing from the southeast around 8 miles per hour.
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8: Sunny skies are shining bright this afternoon, bringing us a high of 84. Tonight looks clear, so maybe take a moment to enjoy the stars as temperatures dip to 58. Tomorrow's bringing more sunshine our way, with a high hitting 87.
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1: Sunny skies are shining bright this afternoon, bringing us a high of 84. Tonight looks clear, so maybe take a moment to enjoy the stars as temperatures dip to 58. Tomorrow's bringing more sunshine our way, with a high hitting 87.
2: Checking our current conditions in Anderson, it's 82 degrees with relative humidity at 40%. Winds are variable around 6 miles per hour, and we've got clear skies overhead.
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5: And that's your look at the sky. Perfect weather to go head down to the water and watch people yell at each other trying to back a boat trailer down the ramp. Let's get back to the music.

0: Sunny skies are shining bright this afternoon, bringing us a high of 84. Tonight looks clear, so maybe take a moment to enjoy the stars as temperatures dip to 58. Tomorrow's bringing more sunshine our way, with a high hitting 87.
1: Checking our current conditions in Anderson, it's 82 degrees with relative humidity at 40%. Winds are variable around 6 miles per hour, and we've got clear skies overhead.
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6: Sunny skies are shining bright this afternoon, bringing us a high of 84. Tonight looks clear, so maybe take a moment to enjoy the stars as temperatures dip to 58. Tomorrow's bringing more sunshine our way, with a high hitting 87.
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1: Sunny skies are shining bright this afternoon, bringing us a high of 84. Tonight looks clear, so maybe take a moment to enjoy the stars as temperatures dip to 58. Tomorrow's bringing more sunshine our way, with a high hitting 87. In Anderson, it's 84 degrees with clear skies, relative humidity around 38%. Winds are coming from the east-southeast at about 10 miles per hour, and visibility is up around 10 miles.
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And that's your look at the sky. 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Let's get back to the music.

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1: Sunny skies are shining bright this afternoon, bringing us a high of 84. Tonight looks clear, so maybe take a moment to enjoy the stars as temperatures dip to 58. Tomorrow's bringing more sunshine our way, with a high hitting 87. In Anderson, it's 84 degrees with clear skies, relative humidity around 38%. Winds are coming from the east-southeast at about 10 miles per hour, and visibility is up around 10 miles.
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5: Sunny skies are shining bright this afternoon, bringing us a high of 84. Tonight looks clear, so maybe take a moment to enjoy the stars as temperatures dip to 58. Tomorrow's bringing more sunshine our way, with a high hitting 87.
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2: Mark your calendars for a special night at TL Hannah. 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
1: Sunny skies are shining bright this afternoon, bringing us a high of 84. Tonight looks clear, so maybe take a moment to enjoy the stars as temperatures dip to 58. Tomorrow's bringing more sunshine our way, with a high hitting 87. Right now in Anderson, it's 84 degrees with clear skies. The air is fairly dry at 37% relative humidity, and we've got a light breeze that's variable around 5 miles per hour.
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0: skies are shining bright this afternoon, bringing us a high of 84. Tonight looks clear, so maybe take a moment to enjoy the stars as temperatures dip to 58. Tomorrow's bringing more sunshine our way, with a high hitting 87. Right now in Anderson, it's 84 degrees with clear skies. The air is fairly dry at 37% relative humidity, and we've got a light breeze that's variable around 5 miles per hour.
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5: Sunny skies are shining bright this afternoon, bringing us a high of 84. Tonight looks clear, so maybe take a moment to enjoy the stars as temperatures dip to 58. Tomorrow's bringing more sunshine our way, with a high hitting 87.
6: And that's the forecast. It's so hot outside, people are actively fighting over parking spots under the only tree in the lot. Stay cool. 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
1: 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I ask that you consider what that role is and how you will help someone today. 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
1: Sunny skies are shining bright this afternoon, bringing us a high of 84. Tonight looks clear, so maybe take a moment to enjoy the stars as temperatures dip to 58. Tomorrow's bringing more sunshine our way, with a high hitting 87.
2: In Anderson right now, it is 82.9 degrees Fahrenheit with clear skies, and the humidity is 38%. Winds are calm, and visibility is up around 10 miles.
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1: Sunny skies are shining bright this afternoon, bringing us a high of 84. Tonight looks clear, so maybe take a moment to enjoy the stars as temperatures dip to 58. Tomorrow's bringing more sunshine our way, with a high hitting 87.
2: In Anderson right now, it is 82.9 degrees Fahrenheit with clear skies, and the humidity is 38%. Winds are calm, and visibility is up around 10 miles.
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4: Sunny skies are shining bright this afternoon, bringing us a high of 84. Tonight looks clear, so maybe take a moment to enjoy the stars as temperatures dip to 58. Tomorrow's bringing more sunshine our way, with a high hitting 87.
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2: 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Every Wednesday, WALH turns back the clock to the sound that moved America. From the Temptations and the Supremes to Marvin Gaye, Stevie Wonder, the Four Tops, and more. 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
1: Clear skies tonight, dropping down to a low of 58. You might hardly feel that gentle east wind coming in at just 3. Now, coming up on Wednesday, it's all about the sun, with a high reaching 87. A pleasant east breeze around 5 will keep things nice. And as Wednesday night rolls in, anticipate mostly clear conditions with a low around 61. That easterly breeze slows to a whisper. In Anderson right now, it's 82 degrees with about 40% relative humidity and a light breeze blowing from the north-northwest at around 3 miles per hour. Visibility is running about 10 miles, and the sky is mostly clear.
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4: Weather update complete. Enjoy the sunshine, but remember, there's a very fine line between a golden tan and looking like a cooked lobster. 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
1: My name is Inigo Montoya. You killed my father. Prepare to die. 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
1: Clear skies tonight, dropping down to a low of 58. You might hardly feel that gentle east wind coming in at just 3. Now, coming up on Wednesday, it's all about the sun with a high reaching 87. A pleasant east breeze around 5 will keep things nice. And as Wednesday night rolls in, anticipate mostly clear conditions with a low around 61. That easterly breeze slows to a whisper. In Anderson right now, it's 82 degrees with about 40% relative humidity and a light breeze blowing from the north-northwest at around 3 miles per hour. Visibility is running about 10 miles, and the sky is mostly clear.
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5: Clear skies tonight, dropping down to a low of 58. You might hardly feel that gentle east wind coming in at just 3. Now, coming up on Wednesday, it's all about the sun with a high reaching 87. A pleasant east breeze around 5 will keep things nice. And as Wednesday night rolls in, anticipate mostly clear conditions with a low around 61. That easterly breeze slows to a whisper.
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1: Clear skies tonight, dropping down to a low of 58. You might hardly feel that gentle east wind coming in at just 3. Now, coming up on Wednesday, it's all about the sun with a high reaching 87. A pleasant east breeze around 5 will keep things nice. And as Wednesday night rolls in, anticipate mostly clear conditions with a low around 61. That easterly breeze slows to a whisper. Right now in Anderson, it's 79 degrees Fahrenheit with clear skies. Relative humidity is at 45%, and the air is completely still out there with calm winds.
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